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Cheap Trick is an American rock band from Rockford, Illinois, formed in 1974. The band consists of members Robin Zander in lead vocals and rhythm guitar, Rick Nielsen in lead guitar and backing vocals, Tom Peterson in electric bass, backing vocals, and Ben E. Carlos in drums and percussion. Their biggest hits include Surrender, I Want You to Want Me, Dream Police, and The Flame. They have often been referred to in the Japanese press as the American Beatles.

In 1961, Rick Nielsen began playing guitar locally in Rockford, Illinois. He formed several local bands with names like The Boys and The Grim Reapers. Bernd E. Carlos played in a rival Rockford band, The Pagans. Finally, Nielsen formed Fuse in 1967 with Tom Petersen. Fuse released a self-titled album for Epic Records in 1968, which was generally ignored. Frustrated by their lack of success, Fuse recruited the two remaining members of another band, Nas, in 1970. With Bernd E. Carlos joining on drums, Fuse moved to Philadelphia in 1971. They began calling themselves Sick Man of Europe in 72-73. After a European tour in 1973, Nielsen and Petersen returned to Rockford and reunited with Carlos.

0: Randy Zeno Hogan was the original lead singer for Cheap Trick. He left the band shortly after its formation and was replaced by Robin Jander. The band released their first album, Cheap Trick, in early 1977. The album was not successful in terms of sales. However, the band began to develop a fan base in Japan and Hello Kitties was a hit single in Europe. Their second album, In Color, was released in late 1977. The album was also largely unsuccessful. However, I Want You to Want Me and Clock Strikes 10 were hit singles in Japan, going to number 1 on the charts. In Color is ranked at number 448 on Rolling Stone magazine's list of the 500 greatest albums of all time.
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The band's third album, Heaven Tonight, was released in 1978. The lead-off track, Surrender, was Cheap Trick's first single to chart in the United States, peaking at number 65. It has gone on to become one of the band's signature songs. The album made the band megastars in Japan. Heaven Tonight is known as the first album ever recorded with a 12-string electric bass. In 1979, Cheap Trick's live album, Cheap Trick at Budokan, launched the band into international stardom, and the album went triple platinum in the United States. The smash track was a live version of I Want You to Want Me. It reached number 7 on the Billboard Hot 100 and became Cheap Trick's biggest selling single. The second single, Ain't That the Same, peaked at number 35.

The album titled Dream Police was released in 1979. The title track of the album was a hit single. In 1980, All Shook Up was released. It reached number 24 on the charts and was certified gold. On 26th August 1980, before the release of All Shook Up, Petersen left the group. Pete Cometer replaced Petersen, and Cometer left the band after completing the 1980-81 world tour. John Brand became Petersen's steady replacement. The next album, One on One, was released in 1982. The album spawned two minor hits with the power ballad If You Want My Love and See a Side. The music videos for both songs received heavy rotation on MTV. In 1983, Cheap Trick released Next Position Please.

In 1985, Standing on the Edge was released. The album's first single, Tonight It's You, reached number 8 on the Billboard Top Rock Track chart, and the video received heavy rotation on MTV. In 1986, the band recorded Mighty Wings, which was used in the end title cut for the film Top Gun. They then released The Doctor in 1986. Tom Petersen rejoined the group in 1987. In 1988, Cheap Trick's next album, Lap of Luxury, was released. The Flame, a typical 80s factory ballad, was issued as the first single and became the band's first ever number one single. The second single, a cover of Elvis Presley, Don't Be Cruel, also reached the top 10. Lap of Luxury went platinum and became recognized as the band's comeback album.

0: यो हो किप्स 98.3 एफएम तपाईं सँगको सहयात्रा
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Tip Trick's next album, Busted, was released in 1990. The first single, Can't Stop Falling in Love, reached number 12 on the charts. The second single, Wherever Would I Be, reached only number 50. The group left Epic Records after the disappointing sales of Busted to sign with Warner Bros. Records. In 1994, the band released Woke Up With a Monster. The album's title track was issued as the first single and reached number 16 on the US mainstream rock charts. The album sales were poor and it peaked only number 123.

In 1997, Cheap Trick signed with indie label Red Ant Records and released Cheap Trick. Cheap Trick began to rebuild in 1998 by trying to restore normal relation with Sony Epic and the music retail community. They established their own record company, Cheap Trick Unlimited. In May 2003, Cheap Trick released Special One. In 2006, Cheap Trick released Rockford on Cheap Trick Unlimited Big 3 Records. The first single from the album was Perfect Stranger.

On 4th April 2009, album The Latest was released. Tip Trick also performed the theme song for the film Transformers 2 Revenge of the Fallen. On 1st April 2016, the band released its first album in 5 years, Bang Zoom Crazy Hello. On 16th June 2017, the band released the album We're All Alright. On 20th October 2017, the band released a Christmas album, Christmas Christmas. Tip Trick was inducted into the Rock and Roll Hall of Fame in 2016.

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